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0: Growing up, did you enjoy going roller skating, spending time at the roller rink? Oh, I loved doing that. It's Phil Wickham. Crowder really is Amazing Grace on WBGL. I'm Wheeze, and the place that I used to love to go roller skating is in the Chicagoland area. It's called Funway. Oh, I just loved every minute. We get dropped off all the time. I still like skating even today. Maybe you want to go roller skating. Well, you can go for free. I want to invite you to WBHL's Great Summer Road Trip. It's a roller skating party right in Champaign. You can join the WBHL team. We're going to be at Skateland in Savoy on Sunday, August 2nd, from 3 to 5. And admission and skate rental, they're free. So bring your family, come enjoy. And maybe we'll hear the backwards skaters on the floor only. Oh, I used to get so excited with that. We're going to have Great Summer Road Trip t-shirts and keychains for the first 100 adults and 50 kids. So free swag for you. And if you're able, consider bringing a non-perishable food item for Hope Center Food Pantry right in Urbana. 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
1: Jonathan and Courtney. My name's Stephanie North. I had something pretty incredible happen. We had those storms, on the 3rd. They were pretty bad.
2: Yeah.
1: I'm the type of person always prays before I go to bed for protection. Well, a whole tree trunk fell on my house. And then when I went in the morning to check, it fell right past the back end of my van. It didn't touch it. And really close to my picture window, but it didn't shatter it. So I'm just thankful to God. I got a little girl with disabilities. And I use that van, it's a wheelchair lift. I use that van to haul her around in. So you know how important that van was to me. So what the devil meant for bad, God took care of it anyway, and then he cleaned up the mess.
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6: Increasing clouds through the rest of your Monday night with the chance of showers and thunderstorms. Moving in from the north, we're going to talk about overnight lows down around 73, thunderstorms, and maybe again some severe weather possible during the overnight hours and early into your Tuesday. Highs between 86 and 94. And then Wednesday, much cooler sunshine, a high between 76 and 82. For WBGL, I'm meteorologist Kevin Lighty.

Chris Tomlin on WBTL. You know, I saw this funny video he did with comedian John Crist where they were interviewing him. Obviously, it's all a running bit. Trying to find a new worship pastor for their church. And they find all these reasons why he wouldn't work. You know, the joke is, it's Chris Tomlin. He's so good. It's Franny Cash, Jesus All Along on WBTL.

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0: God is so worthy of it all. He's so worthy. It's Cece Winans on WBCL. I'm Wheeze. And I have these thoughts. And sometimes, you know, you have these thoughts that come to your mind and you know they're so much higher than yours that they just have to be with God. And I had this thought, Wheeze, God is more worthy than all the waiting that you're doing. He's more worthy than all the praying that you're doing for those loved ones in your life that haven't come to faith in Jesus yet. He's worthy. He's worthy even when there's doubt and there's discouragement that comes in. And sometimes that happens in your life. It happens in mine. But oh, friend, he is worthy of your eyes to be fixed on him. He is worthy even in all of those situations. And it's so good. I think sometimes it helps me rise above any doubt, any discouragement, any lack of faith that I have, any anger, to realize, wow, God, you are worthy. You are worthy of it all.
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4: Increasing clouds through the rest of your Monday night with a chance of showers and thunderstorms. Moving in from the north, we're going to talk about overnight lows down around 73, thunderstorms, and maybe again some severe weather possible during the overnight hours and early into your Tuesday, highs between 86 and 94. And then Wednesday, much cooler sunshine, a high between 76 and 82. For WBGL, I'm meteorologist Kevin Lighty.

That's Ben Fuller teaming up with Carrie Underwood. What a beautiful song. It's called If It Was Up to Me. Good news, it's not up to you. God is in control.

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The Bible talks about Shadrach, Meshach, and Abednego in the Bible in Daniel chapter 3. They were thrown into the fiery furnace physically, and they didn't even smell like smoke. 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And because of God, but God, you won't even smell smoke. 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

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I need a peace that only heaven knows. 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

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I wanna face that fire, it won't

0: It's fun to think about Christmas in July, the beautiful parts of Christmas, not the stress and the shopping, but the music of Christmas is so beautiful. I'm Danielle. 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

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You know, even if you do a little fake smile, you just tug up the corners of your mouth. 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Here's Zach Williams.

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I've never seen a morning the sun forgot to rise, in every single detail you're faithful every time.

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0: We're so excited about our WBGL I Love Jesus kits. More than 1,000 have been sent out. That's right. Just reminding folks of God's love, that Jesus loves them. And maybe you have somebody in your life and you would say that they need to be reminded of God's love. And that's what these I Love Jesus kits are all about. 3 stickers, 3 cards inside. You can share that with a friend of yours, family member, neighbor, coworker, anybody in your life that needs that simple reminder that Jesus loves them. And you say, well, Eric, where do I get such a thing? 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

0: Well, yesterday during this hour on WBGL, we had a conversation with Luke from For King and Country, Luke Smallbone. And he was talking about Christmas and their upcoming Christmas tour, Christmas music, Little Drummer Boy show experience that they put on. It's really incredible. And that is happening again. And it's coming to Hoffman Estates Now Arena. And we were talking about that conversation about their new album coming out in September. They've got a movie hitting theaters in November. And so lots of exciting things going on for the band For King and Country and this Christmas season. And if you want to find out about that concert coming to Hoffman Estates as part of their Christmas tour, or if you want to just hear the interview and the conversation there, you can get all of that at WBGL.org.
1: You know, I was saying how the first time I spoke to a group of 1,000, I was nervous. It's like, what are they going to think of me?
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1: Are they going to like this? 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Am I going to be entertaining enough? And at one point along the journey, God stopped me in my tracks and said, you are so focused on what you are receiving, and I want you to focus on what you are giving. What are you going to give? Give the gift that I have given you and leave it there. And stop being so focused on what you're getting from them and all the feedback and what they think about you. That changed everything for me when I step up on a stage. It's about what I'm there to give. And I think that mindset can help us as individuals when we walk into a room.
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